0: 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Summerland Circle. At Weatherfield Lane 1903. 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List assist. 14906. Summerland Circle. At Weatherfield Lane 1903.
1: Right here at your vehicle.
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I do have a gate on my side off Carrington with a 15-foot wide trail, and it's maybe 100 yards back from the pond. So that's another option if you

like access to the bigger part of the body of water to this location.

0: witness that says that the patient was driving a four-wheeler and went into the water on the four-wheeler, and neither the four-wheeler or the patient reappeared. So he could be close to the bank.
1: All right, so you just massage him and should be able to pick that up.
2: YAG Command, witness is right here on the bank. 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We kind of keep
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Fire alarm. 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

0: team that was there were with him. 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

0: Standby for
1: ECO, that's
0: not
1: in control. 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Supervisor can disregard his discretion per medic 480 on scene.

0: Alpha, go ahead.
1: We got about a 10-minute ETA on Dyson.
0: That's clear. We are launching our boat at the moment, and we're about to send a guy out to go get 185's boat. So if they want to gather their equipment or send somebody, a representative, so they can assess what they need to do or if they're able to dive at all.
1: Command. Do you have any personnel out here with your unit?
0: No, sir.
1: Can you send one out? They're going to assist Woodlands with our boat.

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Echo. Fire map 5180. 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
2: 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Two units out to the North Point Boulevard, 24A Gas Odor coming from apartment 3306.

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1: 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Conroe Drive and Hilliard Street. 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Fire map 5, 1, 8, 1. 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

Alpha, go ahead.

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0: access to the retrieval point?
1: FEMA, Southside, that one is the retrieval point where Alpha is located. We've got an alternative route.

0: both rescues have four. 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
0: ATV left your area already?

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0: Where are you at?
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3: Alpha, I have confirmed that there are deputies with the

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0: retrieval team is moving with deputy and victim to North County's dive trailer. That's where the deputy states that's where they want to go. I'm not sure if you got the medic unit positioned over that location.
1: I have them blocking the driveway.
0: I see, but that's where they're all going with that.

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0: 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Command 1-1 will be east for us. 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

0: Detroit, but it's going to be right outside the subdivision on the other side of T.C. 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

I believe they left with my trailer hitch. 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

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Breathing problem. 219 North Loop 336 East, Woodside Manor Apartments, Unit 16104, Cross Street, Loop 336 West, Upper up to North 1st Street, and SM 1484, Map 1, 5, 8, November, Fire Map 5, 1, 8, 2, Charlie 4, respond on MedTac 1.

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1: Law enforcement on scene. 425 Rankin Road, near. West Rankin Circle and Human Park.

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Fire alarm. Cypress Creek High School. 9815. 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Fire alarm. Cypress Creek High School. 9815. 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Aperi Road 2303.

7 and engine 1. Stroke 231 Interstate 45 North, the Abbey at Conroe Apartments 2, Unit 2601, Cross Street, FN 2854, and I-45 southbound, off-ramp to FN 2854, map 1, 8, 7, Charlie, fire map 5, 1, 8, 0, Alpha, 1, respond on MedTac 1.

in Japan, non-emergency assistance, 1001 for last four drive, cross street pale star drive. 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

0: looked at about 2 minutes ago. We got six on board. Or no, actually, we got five on board. It's in an hour and 30 minutes and 5:56.
1: Low life, 4, Roger, got you looking for Herman.

left like 2 years later was 3696, 3696. Patient's a 31-year-old male, 96 kilos, non-skimmy, acute kidney injury. GCS 15, blood pressure is 213 over 135, heart rate 72. Respiration is 18, O2 says 97% on room air. One peripheral line, they've ordered heparin and carbine, but haven't started yet. And ER 21 at HCA Conroe. Going to UTMB Galveston, 8B 835.

对，是这句话。Complaining of eye problems, but that she can barely see out of her right eye. It's swollen. She's going to be waiting outside. Also requested no lights or sirens, as she does have a history of seizures.

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Dispatch to turn in 13 Delta 1.

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0: 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That is 36-0 Shelton. 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

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Map 155 Juliet, fire map 4882 Charlie 3. 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

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Breathing problems. 10 South 3rd Street, Unit 1, Cross Street, Valwood Drive, and Ridgeway Drive. Map 188, Echo, Fire Map 5180, Delta 3, respond on EMS 2.

6, fire alarm, 6217 West Tom Houston Parkway, North, Cross Street, Tanner Road, 14. Dispatch to terminal 52 Charlie 3 Sam.

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Dispatch to terminus 52 Charlie 3 Sam.

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Okay. 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

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If you're calling from Fall, unit number 1, 27A40 Johnson Road, near Michelle Road and Tyson, 0359.

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1: 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Auto versus pedestrian. Kirk and All Road and Caldwell Road. 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

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Fire alarm. Augusta Woods 55 Pulse Community. 7833. 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At Tripwick Road 0440. 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Augusta Woods 55 Pulse Community. 7833. 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At Tripwick Road 0440.

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Framework of Citizens.

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0: Okay. 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
0: 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You're supposed to be in the ISO. You can climb over there, buddy. What was the iPad burning brake? Harris County have all incoming units downgrade on emergency.
1: Let's see, light smoke, all incoming in downgrade, level 1 stage on air test. Pop 44.

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0: engine would be, but the only information that came through from the alarm company was for Conroe Senior Village Center. There was no keyholder information provided.
1: Trying to reset this alarm.
0: That's Steve. We do have a maintenance number. We'll get him called now.
2: Throw it on four stable. Stable, fine.

0: for Charles Bryan. You can cancel for your matter. Sorry, sorry, sorry. I wonder if you clear that.
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Ladder 74, fire alarm, 3118, Forest Brook Drive, at Treehouse Lane 0557. Ladder 74, fire alarm, 3118, Forest Brook Drive, at Treehouse Lane 0557.

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0: 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North San Houston Parkway, Houston Lee Road, 0692.
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Fire map 5, 0, 8, 0. 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
1: 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Methodist Boulevard, Firefighter Airport, 700.

Medic 92, equipment 11, engine 11, motor vehicle incident, mainland northbound, 14930 Hardy Toll Road, near East Hardy Toll Road, Little Y and Hardy Toll Hardy Ramp, 0704.

0: holding Bender on the north railway line.
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Main lane eastbound, North San Houston Parkway, west in Battle North Houston Road, 0739.

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1: Engine 37, fire alarm, Oakwood Trails Apartments, 6131, Ruetta Road, at Dover Mills Drive 0751. Engine 37, fire alarm, Oakwood Trails Apartments, 6131, Ruetta Road, at Dover Mills Drive, 0751.

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Unit number 8, 13919 Lucy Road, near Cinnabar Lane and Brehalen Avenue, 0808.

0: 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Houston Parkway East, near Eagle Shore Trail at Fall Creek Preserve Drive, 0809.
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At BW8W to WB290 ramp 0817. 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Assist law enforcement with blocking. 16,484 block of US 290. At BW8W to WB290 ramp 0817.

0: Medic 98, Cardiac Unit Number 100, Boston Scientific, 1717 North San Houston Parkway West, near Charmin Road and Beltway eastbound Ella Exit Ramp, 0821.
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0: for 151-3-69 southbound main lane, just south of the
1: 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Well, you just wrecked the
0: 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Vehicle is in the garage from the median between the highway and Tanker.
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Map 188 Alpha, Fire Map 5180 Bravo 3. Respond on MedTac 1.

Engine 3, Medic 20, and Engine 4, MVC, Interstate, T4, I-45 South, Southbound Main Lanes, Cross Street, SN 1488, and I-45 Southbound, Off-Ramp to SN 1488, MAP 2, 1, 7, Delta, respond on CFD 3.

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Unconscious fainting. 2243 Stoneside Road. Denny's. Cross Street. Milestone Road. Adrenaline Road. Map 1, 5, 7. Quebec. Fire map 5, 0, 8, 1. Bravo 2. Respond on MedTac 1.

0: 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Dexter Boulevard and State Highway 249-0904.
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started to 1 through 1374, the 5909 FM 1374, cross street Sandy Creek Farm Road for elderly female chest pain, nausea, vomiting. According to the 12 lead, she's doing PVCs.

Opinion 5, investigation over inside the building. 5431 Walker Crossroads Road, Cross Street, Harrow Boulevard, First Step Learning Center. Dispatch determined in 69 Delta 1 Ocean.

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1811, non-emergency fire alarm. Building 1310 Raggedon Road, near East Hardy Road and southbound Hardy Toll Road.

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Windstone Colony Subdivision, dispatch to terminal 17 Delta 5 George.

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0: He is not to the light structure. She reported the smoke coming from a smoke detector battery near the principal's office. Enter at door 1. You'll have a flyer.
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0: 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District 72 is on scene with engine 71, engine 73, ladder 74. Nothing showing from a medium-sized one-story elementary school. We'll be in investigation mode. District 72 is establishing command.
1: 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District 72 has command, 1025.
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0: 73, you're going to be my investigation team. Looks like you got an escort in from PD. I'm going to have engine 71 and ladder 74 staging out here. Just let me know if you have any needs. Can you bump up a few seats so we can get off the road? Command 2, ladder 74. Command ladder 74, go ahead and bring your apparatus in on that Bravo side of the building. Stage your apparatus right there.
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0: Man, go ahead.
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1: District 71. Exit 71. Ladder 74. Structure fire. Residential. 23818. 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District 71. Engine 71. Ladder 74. Structure fire. Residential. 23818. 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
1: Ladder 74, go ahead.
0: Asian, of a one small, one-story residential structure, nothing shown in the investigation.
1: Lori, nothing showing you investigating.
2: Go ahead. 672 is on scene. I'll be assuming command from Ladder 74. We'll be remaining in the investigation.

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3: Jeff Payne, Interstate 45 South, near Roger Scrap Metal, Cedar, Cross Street, Gin Road, and Windsor Lakes Boulevard. Map 217, Mike, Fire Map 5177, Charlie 4, respond on MedTac 1.

0: 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And Mockingbird Lane. 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Juliet. 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
1: But that the Wyatt may possibly be trying to replace batteries. We did not get a hold of the Wyatt at this time.
2: 34. 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
1: Charlie, I caught 1613. 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
0: Charlie, command 1616 is clear. 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

0: 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Engine 11. Quinn 31. Rehab 82. Medic 91. District 82. Large non-dwelling fire. Unit number 15. Trailer. 15718 Henry Road. Near. Yushong and Buffington. We found them Little York Tank 1.
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0: clear.
1: Drone Ladder Level 1, be advised, we're going to be doing check on Delta Charlie Side.
0: Delta Charlie
2: Okay, excuse me.
3: Around the complex.
2: I'd like to smoke from the state of Hawaii, Oklahoma. You're making all the way to the attack. Engine 11, you can hear the
4: smoke. Enter it.
5: Loving on seeing white smoke. 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

0: CW1 Engine 5. 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No need for fire EMS. I'm just blocking this entrance to the shopping center for them.
1: Alpha, go ahead.
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1: 二位先生可以抓出一桌。
0: Alpha, what do you got outside? Hold to the fire and off out. We're checking for infection right now. You can come right all units to where almost many of us have to. I'm right all units. Not a tag, bro.
2: Drop in, down, 35, single. I'm going to say, 31's on location.

0: 11 driver. Come in to 11 driver.
1: 11, do you got all clear on the United States? Can you show a secondary complete at the moment as well?
2: That's clear.
0: It's
2: still fire
0: out there, though. Savannah County. Traffic location on hold. This one scene. 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District Chief from New York.
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Gas leak. 6202. 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

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Complaints being unit number 2.

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Here, Christmas Road and Sharon Street, 1521.

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Injured person from April. 6447, Star Shadow Lane. At Forest Wind Lane 1528. Engine 12. Injured person from April. 6447, Star Shadow Lane. At Forest Wind Lane 1528.

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Engine 71, motor vehicle incident, 26303, West Hardy Road, at Spring School, Road and Kelly Avenue 1600.

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Dispatch to turn in 54 Bravo 1.

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0: 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Injured person from A-Fall. 735. 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At Moss Forest Drive 1635. Engine 61. Injured person from A-Fall. 735. 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At Moss Forest Drive 1635.
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99, safety 2, number 10, rescue 8, 85, ATP 9. All units respond on Act 3. Motor vehicle accident in Chapman. 6106 North State Highway 6. Cross Street West Hill, York Road. 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Dispatch to terminal 29 Delta 5.

Vault 101, a known problem. 7914, Argentina Street, at Philippine Street 1710. Medic 101, a known problem. 7914, Argentina Street, at Philippine Street 1710.

0: District 101, Trunk 101, a known problem, 7914, Argentina Street, at Philippine Street 1710, District 101, Trunk 101, a known problem, 7914, Argentina Street, at Philippine Street, 1710.
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Everything

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Dispatch to terminus 52 Charlie 1 Sierra.

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Fire map 5175. 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Fire map 5175. 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Engine 63, fire alarm, 14012 Paddlefish Drive. 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

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Hollow Creek Apartments, Unit 102, Cross Street, South Fraser Street, and Malley Street. 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

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Engine 73, gas leak, 5031, Yellow Ginkgo Trail, at Montague Drive 1901.